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Today's Cool 105.5. More variety from the 80s to now. It's Rick. You follow Rihanna on Instagram. She had her four-year-old's birthday party over the weekend. Great mom did it at a place with all slime. For a four-year-old, it's like,

0: Cool 105.5. More variety from the 80s to now. Imagine Dragons just announced they're going to be part of the World Cup concerts. Oh, I wish it was here in town. They're going to be doing the ones in Monterey. I can't complain. We got 50 Cent. We got Nelly. A bunch of shows. It's going to be fun next month.
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Three-day weekend coming up. You can find some fun things to do with $1,000. We'll have more chances starting with Mo and Sally in the morning and then all day work tomorrow. Hope you win.

1055, more variety from the 80s to now. You know what? I think tonight is the last night of the original Top Gun out in theaters. We went over the weekend. It's so cool to see it on the big screen again.

0: She knows about your shopping addiction. 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
0: Hey, that's what I was going to say. 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

Christy's out in the car tonight driving, wherever you are too. Thank you very much for hanging out. It's Rick O'Brien, and this is today's Cool 105.5. More variety from the 80s to now.

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Today is Cool 105.5. More variety from the 80s to now. Hey, it's Rick O'Brien. I'm glad you're along. It's not official yet that we're getting a whole new album from this band, but over the weekend they were out filming music videos in Mexico City. So, yeah, probably going to get that announcement really soon. It's YouTube.

Cool 105.5, more variety from the 80s to now with Rick, Mo, and Sally. I'll have another Battle of the Burbs tomorrow morning at 7:30, which is always fun, but great ticket to win this week. Dave Matthews Band, it's going to be in town, what, less than 2 weeks now. Tomorrow morning, be around 7:30.

0: Today's Cool 105.5, more variety from the 80s to now with Rick. We keep adding concerts to the summer and fall schedule. The latest one was Journey last week. Tickets went on sale Friday for that show. It's going to be at Ameren Arena in October. Yeah, you can still get them, and it's not sold out yet.
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More variety from the 80s to now. 3-day weekend coming up, and it's getting into summertime. Let's have some fun with $1,000 if you win it. We'll have more chances with $1,000 workday payday all day tomorrow. Starting in the morning with Mo and Sally. Hope you win this week.

Today's Cool 105.5. More variety from the 80s to now. Thanks for hanging out with me, buddy. It's Rick O'Brien. This is a show I'm looking forward to over the summer, like 6 weeks away, along with Romantics opening. Here's Toto.

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today. It's Cool 105.5. More variety from the 80s to now. Worst move of the day today. Wait, trying to steal Punch the Monkey? Did I get this right? Let's talk next.

0: Cool 105.5. More variety from the 80s to now with Rick. We all know who Punch the Monkey is now, right? The little monkey who had trouble making friends when he was little, so he was friends with the stuffed animal. He's better now. Some people decided to get too close today. Two American kids jumped in his enclosure in Japan and tried to get close. I don't know if they were just trying to do an Instagram video or steal him. Either way, they were caught right away. Yes, Punch is fine. That's the one thing we really care about. Please don't do that again.
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Today's Cool 105.5, more variety from the 80s to now. Mo and Sally will have another Battle of the Burbs tomorrow morning at 7:30. That's always fun. You got a great prize this week, too. Dave Matthews Band, you know, is going to be in town in less than 2 weeks. 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

next show I'm looking forward to outside this summer. We got so many shows. Train will be July 8th. This is today's Cool 105.5. More variety from the 80s to now.

Today's Cool 105.5, more variety from the 80s to now. We got the three-day weekend coming up, which would be a whole lot better if you had an extra grand. We have chances again all day tomorrow at work. I hope you win.

0: Today's Cool 105.5, more variety from the 80s to now. It's Rick O'Brien. I'm looking forward to the three-day weekend. Maybe not travel across the middle of the state because it always seems like the phone doesn't work as well. Go into a dead zone. Did you see the announcement today from all three of the big ones, T-Mobile, Verizon, and AT&T? They said they're going to work together on eliminating dead zones over the next couple of years using satellites to do. Working together, huh? Come on, bring that on.
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We're the Palm Beach's home for more variety from the 80s to today. 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

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And who sang that song? What was the title? 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
1: Welcome to the show. We're going to start things off with a laugh in the Cool Comedy Club. This is comedian Greg Warren talking about the best barbecue places.
2: I travel every week, and I go to a barbecue place every town. And before you start, I'm not going to listen to you. Like, I just... I don't ask locals anymore because they don't want you to go somewhere close. Like, it's never... Like, hey, man, I saw this place. It was right by my hotel. I'm going to go to this bar. You don't want to go there. You don't... That's not real barbecue. Here's what you're going to do. You're going to get on the freeway. You're going to go about 45 miles, okay? You're going to come to a rusted down mailbox. You make it right there on a gravel road, and you just keep going. There's a man that lives in a dirt hole. Now, he comes out of that hole every Thursday morning with a brisket. That's some barbecue right there. That's some barbecue. He don't take money. You got to give him baseball cards, but I'm going to tell you what. That's some barbecue right there.
0: Mo and Sally.
1: Curtis, give us today's life hack.
3: I had to use this one recently, so it's very simple. You get like ink on your clothes, and get some good old hand sanitizer. Put it on there. You can do a little pre-treat on there before you wash it. It'll come right on up.
1: Hand sanitizer?
3: Yeah, it's because of the high alcohol content in it.
1: I think I've heard that hairspray works too. I'd have to look that one up, but you spray hairspray on it as well. Because doesn't that stuff have a lot of alcohol in it? As well? All right, hand sanitizer.
4: Hand sanitizer.
1: That's good to know because, you know, I can't stand getting ink on my clothes.
4: I know.
1: Yeah, sorry. All right, thank you, Curtis.
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2: I doubt it.
1: Ketchup. Yeah, turned into pill form.
2: That's crazy.
1: Yeah.
4: Fact.
1: Random fact number two. You guys know the song Respect, Aretha Franklin?
2: Oh, yeah.
3: Of course.
2: Love it.
1: Yeah. Did you know that Otis Redding wrote the song Respect in 1965 and released it 2 years before Aretha Franklin?
3: I did know that, yes.
1: But his version focused on a man who wanted respect. And respect was a euphemism for sex.
3: Mm-hmm.
2: Oh, wow.
1: I did not know that, but you did, Curtis?
3: Yes, yes.
2: But Aretha did it right.
3: Yeah, she made it her own. So
2: she certainly did.
3: She stole that man's song, basically.
1: Mm-hmm.
4: Fact.
1: Curtis has random fact number three.
3: Did you know that Taco Bell is the reason why fast food places now do the free refill thing? Taco Bell's the one that's responsible for that.
2: They started it?
3: Yeah, free soda refills, because they did a promotion in 1988 with Pepsi. And they were offering the free drink refills, and it was just like a marketing promotion. And it got so popular that they kept having to, you know, redo the promotion, and finally all the other restaurants had to follow suit.
1: I did not know that.
2: Well,
1: so Taco Bell started that.
2: And now McDonald's is
1: thinking about taking that away?
2: Not just thinking. They're doing it.
3: They're taking the sodas. The
2: You can't serve yourself.
3: Right.
2: Because what happens is people say, I'm just going to get a water. And they go over there.
1: Yeah. See, people ruin it for everybody else. All right, and finally,
4: fact.
1: Fact number four. Ostrich. Am I saying that right?
3: Yep.
1: Ostrich farms routinely have difficulties getting male ostriches to breed because they often find their human caretakers more attractive than female ostriches.
3: Dang, those little freaky birds.
1: Yeah.
2: That is disturbing.
1: Like, that's so disturbing, right? yeah.
5: This has been today's edition of...
0: 1, 2, 3, 4!
1: Random.
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1: Welcome to the Mo and Sally Morning Show. Appreciate you tuning in this morning. So, according to this magazine I've never heard of, SQ. Have you ever heard of SQ magazine?
2: I don't think so.
3: No.
1: Okay, they say the average person does this 3 to 4 times a day. What do you guys think it is?
3: Lie.
1: No, it's not lying.
2: It can't be farting because people be gassy more than that.
1: No, yeah. More than that.
3: It's not lying. Okay.
1: It's not lying. It's not farting.
2: Burping?
1: Nope.
2: Is it a bodily thing?
1: No, it's not.
3: It's not a bodily thing.
1: It's not a bodily thing, no. Oh. 3 to 4 times a day. The average person does this.
3: Gosh.
1: Google searching.
3: Oh my gosh.
2: I do it way more than that.
1: Way more than that. They say while this is the general average, behavior varies significantly by age and profession, with some studies suggesting Gen Z, for example, may exceed 5 daily searches. I Google stuff
2: all the time.
1: All the time. I feel like I'm Googling something every 20 minutes.
3: I use Google for spell check.
2: Right?
1: Oh, hell yeah. I use Google for that.
3: Yeah.
2: I think I've used Google already 5 times within this hour.
1: I know. I just used it searching a name. When I need to pronounce something, I just say, how do you pronounce whatever, name or a word?
3: Yep.
1: I use Google all the time.
3: Me too. Well,
2: this does seem to be a magazine from the UK, so maybe they have different habits over there.
3: Okay.
1: Well, maybe they're not obsessed with Google like we are.
3: Yeah. Maybe they just know more than we do.
1: I don't know if you remember this, Curtis. Back in the day when Google first came, you know, when it first started, you could actually Google something and it would tell you that there were no search results.
3: You
1: can hardly ever do that anymore.
3: No, there's always something.
1: They'll always have something. Mm-hmm. But that was almost a game we used to play. Was you try to give me something that I can go on Google and not get any
2: search
1: results.
3: Yeah.
1: Stump Google. But you can't do that now. But
2: you can still do it.
1: You think so?
2: Oh, yeah. Yeah, I know so.
1: Okay. But it's tough to do.
2: Yeah.
1: Especially with AI. But I'm constantly using...
3: I use it all the time.
1: Google to pronounce stuff. And so when someone calls here and ask a question sometimes, it's like, hey, do you know when Train is going to play in South Florida or whatever? It's like, do you not know how to use Google?
2: I do be wanting to say that, but we're too nice.
1: Yeah, we don't say that.
3: I just say, hang on, I'll Google it.
1: Yeah, let me Google it for you, because apparently you don't know what Google is, but let me do all the footwork for you.
2: My actual friends know if they ask me stuff like that, that's going to be their answer. You got the same Google I do, is what I say.
1: The same Google we have, yeah.
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27: Good morning.
28: Hello, good morning, everyone. Hi there, 6 o'clockers. Welcome to the Tuesday episode. My name is Mo. She's my wife and co-host, caretaker of cats. Good morning, Sally.
29: Hi.
30: Good morning.
28: That guy over there, he's tan and tasty. That is producer Curtis.
31: Oh, hi.
29: Okay.
28: Yeah, what? I mean...
31: Hello, everybody.
28: Oh, see, I'm pale and pasty. You're tan and tasty.
31: Okay.
28: It's just like that commercial says that we play.
31: Oh, okay. That's where you're getting this from.
28: Yeah, why be pale and pasty when you can be tan and tasty?
31: Got
28: it. I made you tan and tasty.
31: I was about to send out an email.
28: Oh, jeez. Yeah,
29: rightfully so. Oh,
28: somebody on this show needs a refresher course on how alarm clocks work.
29: Yeah, that would be me.
28: How you can, you know, you can hit the snooze alarm. You can hit the snooze button.
29: But hitting it like 5 times.
28: And then turning it off, you probably shouldn't turn off the alarm and go back to sleep because that's how the system fails.
31: Yeah, yeah. Just don't do that.
28: Don't do that.
29: That would be me this morning.
28: That was Sally this morning. Mm-hmm. Yeah, overslept by about 30 minutes, ooh, right?
29: Yeah. Mm-hmm.
28: Yeah?
29: Yeah. Mm-hmm.
31: Oh, you ain't wake her up.
28: Because I'm... You know, doing my stuff and the on
29: because
28: the other
29: he spends
28: side of the
29: a half
28: house.
29: Hour in the bathroom every morning.
28: Well, you know, I got to scroll. Not even using the bathroom. I'm just in there scrolling.
31: Yeah. Just wasting time trying to catch a hemorrhoid.
28: And now, audience, you know way too much.
29: Yeah, way too much about us.
28: Literally 90 seconds into the show, you know too much. All right, let's get started with Mo and Sally's three things you need to know.
29: So teen vaping has become a crisis here in Florida. That is according to health and law enforcement officials in Palm Beach County. The Riviera Beach police chief says that his officers are regularly encountering kids who are in possession of and unaware that it is a crime for them to vape. He says some vapes also have been found to contain THC and even fentanyl.
28: Mm.
29: The school district is reporting a couple of thousand vape-related discipline incidents every school year. So there's going to be a big meeting today about the future of public transportation in Palm Beach County. The executive director of PalmTran is presenting the proposed fiscal budget review to the Palm Beach County Commission today. And this plan includes potential service reductions and even job cuts. According to PalmTran, about 28,000 people ride their buses every day, but PalmTran is proposing cutting 77 jobs and reducing bus frequency on several routes. And the Freedom Truck, it pulled into Wellington yesterday. The 18-wheeler is a museum on wheels. It's been touring around the United States ahead of the 250th anniversary of our country. It features a free walkthrough interactive exhibit with multimedia displays that highlight key moments and people in the history of our nation. Now, the truck is open from 10 this morning to 5 this evening, today and tomorrow. It's at the Wellington Amphitheater.
28: Eddie Murphy has a strict rule about his kids working in showbiz, and Shakira is about to get a boatload of money back. That's coming up at 6:40 in What's Trending.
29: A mixture of sun and clouds today. We do have chances of quick showers. 85 for our high. 80 right now in North Palm. And those are the three things you need to know on today's Cool 105.

0: 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Today's Cool 105.5. Hi there. Welcome to the home of the Workday Payday. 13 more chances today for you to win $1,000. Good morning, 6 o'clockers. Thanks for checking in on the text this morning. If you want to check in with us, you can text us at 47142. Type in Mo and your message. Jules in Delray Beach checked in at 4:40 this morning.
1: What?
0: Up early again, getting in some needed overtime. 10-hour days for a while.
1: Oh, my goodness.
0: So if Jules was up at 4:40, that means she was up before you this morning, Sally.
1: Yeah, she was.
0: Because you slept in.
1: Mm-hmm. And I enjoyed every second of it.
0: Okeechobee Tim checking in this morning. Danny waiting for the sun to rise over Hilton Head. Hi, Danny. Ocala Kevin, zoologist Rebecca, winding up the school year. And Coach Lou checking in from Palm Beach Gardens, asking, are Tuesdays really necessary?
2: I do be asking that.
0: Yeah. Are they? I mean, do we really need Tuesdays?
1: Well,
0: I guess.
1: I kind of feel bad for Tuesday now.
0: And then she says, you know, she's going back to sleep now.
1: Oh.
0: So I agree with you on the Tuesday part, but going back to sleep?
3: You suck!
0: You want to go back to sleep?
1: You're great. That's fantastic.
0: I think Coach Lou earned it.
1: Yeah.
0: Thank you, Coach Lou, for checking in this morning. By the way, we need to honor today's graduating seniors. 8 o'clock this morning at the South Florida Fairgrounds, Jupiter Community High School is graduating. At 1 o'clock today, Wellington Community High School. And at 6 o'clock tonight, Adult Education.
1: Oh, congrats to you grads.
0: Absolutely. Now, I have a question.
1: Yeah.
0: For the 6 o'clockers this morning, please text us your opinion. What's a bigger deal? Graduating high school or graduating college?
1: Ooh, that's a good question.
0: I didn't go to college.
1: Right.
0: So it was a big deal for me to graduate high school, which, by the way, I graduated in the top 10%. I don't know if I've shared that with you.
1: I think you've mentioned it.
2: We poked some holes in it.
0: You didn't poke any holes in it.
2: We poked some holes in it. We don't know what the rest of the class was like.
0: Curtis is still investigating. that's how he spends his days. He's investigating that.
2: Like, compared to what?
1: Six people in your graduating class.
0: Shut up. I had a lot of people in my class. But yeah, what's a bigger deal? What do you think?
1: Oh, wow.
0: What do you guys think? Is it a bigger deal to graduate high school or college? Text us your opinion. 47142. Type in Mo and your message. All right, let's get into the 6 o'clock comedy club. This is comedian Jerry Seinfeld talking about Americans never being satisfied.
4: 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One click. That's it. You need me to click twice. I don't even want it anymore. I'm not clicking.
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0: Yeah.
1: More variety from the 80s to now on today's Cool 105.5. Thanks for waking up to the Mo and Sally Morning Show. I knew something was off.
2: Oh, you have stuff in your pockets?
3: I do.
2: Yeah, that's not allowed.
1: I had my keys and my bees in my pockets this morning. My car keys and my Burt's Bees.
2: Your Burt's Bees.
1: Yeah, and it throws things off. I don't like stuff in my pockets.
2: I know.
1: While I'm on the air. Today is Tuesday, May 19th. Checking out birthdays. And back in the day, Sam Smith. Oh, won't you stay with me? He's turning 34 years old today. Country singer Lainey Wilson is also turning 34. Shooter Jennings. What a name. Shooter Jennings. Yeah. That's Waylon Jennings' son. He's turning 47 years old today. Old school supermodel and singer Grace Jones turning 78. When I say I love you, you say you better. And Pete Townsend of The Who is turning 81 years old today. Let's go back in time. May 19th, 1962, during a birthday tribute to President John F. Kennedy at Madison Square Garden in New York, Marilyn Monroe sang her very famous rendition of Happy Birthday, Mr. President.
4: Happy birthday. President.
2: Mm-hmm. Oh, yeah.
4: Happy birthday to you.
1: 17 years ago today, in 2009, Glee premiered on Fox. That ran for 6 seasons. And 8 years ago today, in 2018, Prince Harry married actress Meghan Markle. And the number one song on this date back in 1979. Reunited and it feels so good. Peaches and Her. That was a slow skate song at the roller rink right there.
5: Y'all did a skate to this?
1: Oh, yeah.
5: How?
2: There were slow skates.
1: Oh, yeah, at this time.
5: You barely do a brisk walk to this.
2: Dim the lights,
1: you
2: right?
1: Dim the lights, dim the lights, you know, yeah. Grab a partner. This is for couples only. You must be skating couples to be on the skate floor.
2: Announcement you
1: something like that. Yeah, I'm a little off. I need some practice. But there you go. That was the number one song in 1979. Birthdays and back in the day. All right. Eddie Murphy has a strict rule about his kids working in showbiz. And Shakira is about to get a boatload of money back. That's coming up at 6:40 in What's Trending.
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0: More variety from the 80s to now on today's Cool 105.5. Good morning, Mo and Sally Show. Here's what's trending on this Tuesday, May 19th. Eddie Murphy has a strict rule about his kids working in showbiz. They can't do it until they're adults. Eddie's 24-year-old daughter, Bella, finally got her break in the 2021 sequel, Coming to America. But before that, she says, quote, "I would always ask my dad, can I please be an extra in this movie, please? He would always say, no." She adds, quote, "He really wanted me to have a normal childhood, which I'm very appreciative of." Eddie has 10 kids, and only two are still under the age of 18.
1: Yeah, that's a normal childhood.
2: Yeah, and also the retractable roofs at all the homes. I'm sure that's very normal.
1: Yeah. Like how many different women with all these kids?
0: Hold up. He has a retractable roof at his house?
2: Mm-hmm. Huge house.
0: Okay.
1: He's got the money.
0: Of course, yeah. That's a normal childhood, yeah.
1: Yeah.
0: Shakira has been acquitted of tax fraud by the Spanish High Court, which means she gets a boatload of money back.
1: She's been battling this for years,
0: since
1: right?
0: 2011, wow. And according to her rep, Spain now has to return about $70 million that she was fined back in 2021.
1: Cha-ching.
0: Yeah. And Wheel of Fortune news. Wheel of Fortune is celebrating America's 250th birthday with 2 weeks of American-themed programming in June. The shows will air the weeks of June 1st and the 29th. Viewers at home can also win a trip to a national park or Universal Studios.
1: Music history was made on this day 60 years ago today. The Beatles recorded promotional films for two songs, and they're considered the first music videos. Okay.
0: Okay.
1: And Ed Sullivan played them on his number one rated TV show.
3: Now, ladies and gentlemen, here's a feature taped for us in England by Ringo Starr, Paul McCartney, John Lennon, and George Harrison.
4: Hello, Ed. How are you?
5: Hello, hello, hello. Ed.
6: Ed.
5: Hello.
6: Hello.
0: So those were considered...
1: Considered, you know, roughly considered the first music videos.
0: Okay. And finally, a random online poll asked people, do you lock your bathroom door? Like, when you go to the bathroom at home, do you lock the door?
1: Fallon? Only if we have company.
0: Okay. Curtis?
2: No.
0: Never?
2: No.
0: You live with your aunt.
2: That's fine.
0: But okay.
2: She has her own.
0: She has her own bathroom. Okay. Okay, that makes sense.
1: That makes sense.
0: 34% say they always lock the bathroom door. 32% say they lock it only if guests are over.
1: Yeah.
0: 21% say they never lock it, even if guests are over. And 11% claim they don't even shut the door. Someone said, my bathroom door doesn't have a lock. Others said they leave the door open because their kids or pets will freak out if they don't.
1: So they
0: just leave the bathroom door.
1: They just leave it open.
0: Open.
1: Yeah, when we get home from work, and if I am using the restroom, I shut the door. I don't lock it.
0: Mm-hmm.
1: But
0: if we have guests over.
1: Our cat, Foster, is scraping on the door.
0: We used to work with a woman. She worked here. She said when she would go to the bathroom, she would have to lock the door, and her kids would freak out, and they would either text her or write messages on a piece of paper and slide them under the bathroom door.
2: Insane behavior.
0: Insane. She's like, can't I just get
1: just five minutes
0: in the bathroom?
1: Yeah, yeah.
0: Yeah, that's what's trending here on the Mo and Sally Morning Show. Curtis has your life hack coming up next.
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6: Did you guys see this really nice text that we got?
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6: From Jean Brown, David Brown's mom. She says, good morning to the best breakfast show host ever, Mo, Sally, and Curtis. Even being home in my hometown in England for nearly 3 weeks, I have still been tuning in to listen to you guys with the iHeartRadio app. I fly back to West Palm Beach this weekend. Cool listeners, we have the best breakfast show in the world.
9: Wow.
6: Love you guys.
9: That is so nice, Gene. Thank you so much.
6: I like that. We're the breakfast show.
8: You was already eating today, so yeah, that's appropriate.
9: I wish I had some breakfast right now.
6: I just had a little protein bar. Is that considered breakfast?
8: Yeah, of course it is.
6: It's not ham and eggs and sausage and
8: that's
6: bacon.
8: Okay.
9: It's probably better for you than
6: Gene, that made my day.
9: I thought that was such
6: a great text. Thank you so much. We appreciate you listening. I feel like we should get a bonus from iHeartRadio for international listening.
9: Yeah, we're doing pretty well.
6: Yeah, I'm going to pitch that.
8: Is that in our contract?
9: No, not at all.
8: Oh.
6: That doesn't matter. I'm going to pitch it anyway. I'm going to bug somebody and say, listen, if we have international listeners, shouldn't we get a little extra money up in here?
9: Well, safe trip home, Gene.
8: Yes, absolutely.
6: All right. Well, thank you, Gene, for listening on the app. We appreciate that. Curtis has your life hack.
8: You ever had, Chinese food and, there's a fried component? Like, usually it's, fried chicken or something in it. But there's also, the sauces that come on there. And you go pick it up, mm-hmm. you bring it back home. Mm-hmm. By the time you bring it back home, it's all soggy.
6: Mm, yeah.
8: Ask if they could just do the sauce stuff on the side. And that way, when you bring it home, you can put the sauce right on there fresh, and then it won't be soggy.
6: It's a great idea.
9: That is a great
6: idea. Yeah, because you're right. By the time you get it home and you get, go home and you get to eat, get to the point to where you're eating it, it is soggy.
8: Mm-hmm.
6: That's a good point.
9: And you want it nice and crunchy.
8: Yeah.
6: You do. You want that crunch. All right, and you're talking about food again. Now I'm hungry again.
9: Now for Chinese food. First it was breakfast, now it's Chinese
6: food. Now I want
9: food.
6: Chinese food. I wonder if they deliver 7 o'clock in the morning.
8: I think that's a little too early.
9: Yeah.
6: Probably so. All right, coming up at 7:30 this morning, we're going to play Battle of the Burbs and give you a chance to win tickets to see Dave Matthews at the I Think Financial Amphitheater. Oh, that's coming up on May 29th.

Coming up at 9 o'clock this morning, we'll have a keyword that could win you $1,000 with our Workday Payday. Changes could be coming to public transportation at Palm Beach County. We've got Mo and Sally's three things you need to know coming up

0: Life is a highway, and I want to ride it all night long.
1: You got to get on this and ride.
0: Yeah, you do. Well, Sally, morning show, kicking off your Tuesday with more variety from the 80s to now. Graduations continue today at the South Florida Fairgrounds. And I asked the question earlier this morning, is graduating high school a big deal? A bigger deal than graduating college? Which is the bigger deal, graduating high school or college? Let's see. On the text, Ocala Kevin says, college. I worked full-time while going to college, nights and weekends to pay for it.
2: Wow.
0: Graduated cumma sum laude.
2: Wow.
0: The big brain on Kevin.
2: Cumma paid for it himself.
0: Cumma sum laude?
3: Sum.
0: What did I say?
3: You say sum. It's fine. You're fine.
0: Cumma sum laude.
3: There you go.
0: All right.
2: That means fancy.
0: It's fancy.
3: It's Latin.
0: And let's see. Danny in Hilton Head says, graduating college. I was first in my Italian family to actually go to college.
2: Oh, wow.
0: Coach Lou says, I think high school. It took 12 years to accomplish and only 4 to get through college. She says, I remember all my grade school teachers and childhood friends. I wonder if they remember me. I'm sure they do.
2: Sure, of course.
0: And we got this on the talkback on the iHeartRadio app.
4: I think high school graduation is definitely a bigger deal because this is like you coming into, you know, adulthood, you're growing up. High school graduation for sure is a bigger deal than college graduation.
0: Coming into adulthood, I don't know. I'm 61, still not
2: not quite there yet.
3: Which one do you think?
0: Well, I didn't go to college, so I didn't graduate college. I thought high school was a big deal.
2: I can tell you, I can name every teacher I had in elementary school and in high school. I couldn't tell you the name of one college professor. Not one.
0: And Curtis.
3: So then that means you mean like high school is a bigger deal?
2: I don't know.
0: How about you, Curtis? You graduated college.
3: Uh-huh.
0: Bigger deal for college or high school?
3: See, I was going to say high school, but then when Kevin put it in terms of finances, I was like, oh, maybe college.
2: Yeah, well, when you're talking about money,
0: that changes everything.
2: Because high school education was free.
0: Anyway, your opinion, if you want to text us, so what's a bigger deal, graduating high school or college? 47142, type in Mo and your message. All right. Mo and Sally's three things you need to know.
2: AAA says gas prices dropped 20 cents last week, though it's still higher than last year. West Palm Beach Boca is once again Florida's most expensive place to fill up your tank. Gas averaging $4.42 a gallon, and it's the top spot on AAA's list of the priciest metro markets heading into this Memorial Day weekend. By the way, nearly 2.6 million Floridians are expected to hit the road this Memorial Day weekend.
3: Just cussing every week.
2: I'm staying home. Mm-hmm. Big meeting today about the future of public transportation in Palm Beach County. The executive director of PalmTran is presenting their proposed fiscal budget review to the Palm Beach County Commission today. This plan includes potential service reductions and job cuts. According to PalmTran, about 28,000 people ride their buses every day, and they're proposing cutting 77 jobs and reducing bus frequency on several routes. And the Freedom Truck, it pulled into Wellington yesterday. The 18-wheeler is a museum on wheels. It's been touring all around the nation ahead of the 250th anniversary of the United States. It features a free walkthrough interactive exhibit with displays that highlight key moments in the history of our nation. The truck is open from 10 a.m. to 5 p.m. today and tomorrow, and it's parked at the Wellington Amphitheater. Why the
0: word you say? Dave Matthews Band is coming to the I Think Financial Amphitheater Friday, May 28th and Saturday, May 30th, and we have your shots at some free tickets. That's coming up this morning at 7:30 with Battle of the Burbs.
2: A mixture of sun and clouds today, 20% chance of some quick showers, 85 for our high. Right now, we have 80 degrees in Boynton Beach, and those are the three things you need to know on today's Cool 105.5.
0: Thank you, Sally. All right, today is Tuesday, May 19th. Let's see, today is National Accounting Day. It's also National Roadie Day. You know, the guys that set up all the equipment, you know.
3: Oh, yeah.
2: Oh, roadies.
3: At the concerts.
0: At the concerts. Yeah. Yeah, today's National Roadie Day, and it's also Devil's Food Cake Day. And my thought for the day, an apple a day keeps anyone away if you throw it hard enough. Coming up at 7:10 this morning, today's good news. If you have any good news you want to share with us, text us. 47142. Type in Mo and your good news, and we'll get it on the radio this morning.

0: once. He's like a psycho nut job.
1: And that's my wife and co-host, caretaker of cats. Good morning, Sally.
2: Good morning.
1: And producer Curtis. Oh, yeah, okay.
2: Yeah, it's Tuesday. Curtis loves Tuesday.
1: Let's get to today's good news.
3: Bringing the good news today.
1: Oh, before we get to that, let me check the text here. Yeah, Wanda in Port St. Lucie, she checked in. She's so excited to have a long weekend.
2: Oh, yeah.
1: Memorial Day weekend coming up.
4: Yeah.
1: And then she says, OMG, just sent my check-in text to my boss.
5: Oops, my bad.
1: So instead of checking in with us, she checked in with her boss.
4: Be careful, because we do have a history of getting people in trouble.
1: Mm-hmm.
4: Yes. Remember, we had certain listeners that were like, oh, we can't listen to y'all in the morning no more, because our boss gonna get mad.
1: Yeah. Was that you on the radio this morning when you should have been working? Tony, I'm not going to tell you again. Stop listening to Mo and Sally. All right, today's good news. Let's start with today's graduations happening at the South Florida Fairgrounds. 8 o'clock this morning, Jupiter Community High School. 1 o'clock this afternoon, Wellington Community High. And tonight at 6, Adult Education. Congratulations to all the graduates.
2: Yes.
1: Class of 2026. 2026.
4: You're not great with the chanting.
1: I am really not good at the chanting.
2: You need to go to chanting class.
1: I did not graduate from chanting school. All right, Sally.
2: So, get this, guys. A 10-year-old. Yes, I said 10. A 10-year-old entrepreneur from Brownsville, Texas, named Ernesto, saved up money from doing his chores because he wanted to buy his own 3D printer and set up his own home workshop. And he did it. Ernesto is now building his own business where he designs and prints keychains, whistles, can openers, and stuff meant to help people with anxiety. Here is Ernesto talking about his new business.
6: I told my mom I wanted to make money with 3D prints. My mom said that I could save up my chore money and buy my own 3D printer with my money. Help people with anxiety, ADHD, and stress.
2: He sells his creations at farmers markets. Now, he's only been doing this for just a few months, and already he has profited $1,500. Well, that's in profits.
1: That's profits.
2: Yes.
1: Yeah.
2: And he's 10.
1: Yeah.
2: Did you make $1,500 when you were 10?
4: No, I didn't make that this month.
1: Yeah.
2: I just looked at our last paycheck.
1: And he's 10 years old.
2: He's 10.
1: You know, mama's like, listen, we're going on a cruise this summer. All right, we're going to need some of that money now. Coming up next here on the Mo and Sally Morning Show, we're going to be live on the Cool 105.5 Facebook page for the show Behind the Show. 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
0: You know, you make me feel so good inside.

Just a little sample of what you'll hear at the I Think Financial Amphitheater on Friday, May 29th or Saturday, May 30th. 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

0: More variety from the 80s to now on today's Cool 105.5. It is 7:30 here on the Moe and Sally Morning Show, and that means it's time for Battle of the Burbs. Two cities going head-to-head for a pair of tickets to see the Dave Matthews Band at the I Think Financial Amphitheater. That's coming up on Friday, May 29th, and Saturday, May 30th.
1: Y'all ready for this?
0: All right, who's playing the game today, Sally?
2: Okay, representing West Palm Beach, we have Rick. Good morning, Rick.
3: Hey, good morning, everyone.
0: Hello, Rick.
2: And you are going up against Jason, who is representing Wellington. Hi, Jason.
3: Salutations.
2: Okay,
0: that's a first.
2: I like that.
0: That's a first. Rick and Jason, welcome to the show. Thank you so much for kicking off your Tuesday with us. I'm going to be asking you trivia questions now. Before you answer, buzz in with your name. If you shout out that answer first, the point will not count, and your opponent will have a chance to steal that point away. It's best of five. Good luck to you both. Here we go. Question number one. The boy band, BTS, is from what country?
3: Jason.
2: Jason, your guess?
3: Korea?
0: Yeah, that is correct. Question number two. The island of Sicily is part of what country?
3: Jason.
2: I heard Jason first. Jason?
3: Italy.
0: Question number three. Which comedic actor played a state trooper with multiple personalities in the movie
3: Rick,
2: your guess?
3: Jim Carrey is correct.
2: Wow.
0: Question number four. According to its advertising slogan, which state is for lovers?
3: Jason?
2: I heard Rick first. Rick?
3: Virginia
2: is correct. My home state.
0: And that tied it up, correct?
2: It is now tied up.
0: All right, so here we go with a tiebreaker. In geography, is the equator a line of longitude or a line of...
4: Jason.
2: Jason, your guess?
3: Longitude.
0: No.
2: Rick, did you finish the question?
0: I did not finish the question, so... in geography... Is the equator a line of longitude or a line of latitude?
2: Rick, this is on you.
3: Yeah, I'll go with latitude.
2: I would go with latitude, too.
5: I would go with that, too.
2: You and Jimmy Buffett, right there.
0: Yeah, all right. Rick, congratulations. You've got a pair of tickets to see the Dave Matthews Band at the I Think Financial Amphitheater, all right?
3: Excellent. Thank you.
2: Good job.
0: Yeah, that's the win for West Palm Beach. We'll have more tickets tomorrow morning at 7:30 here on today's Cool 105.5.

0: I left in me.
1: Rachel Platten on today's Cool 105.5. Hi there, Mo and Sally Morning Show. Thanks for kicking off your Tuesday with more variety from the 80s to now. And thanks to everyone joining us on the Cool 105.5 Facebook page for the show behind the show. Let's see who we have up in here this morning. We've got Anna. There's Photog Tom, Ashley, Peter, Cheryl. Good morning. Linda Brooks joining us from North Carolina. Hi, Linda. And then we've got another Linda saying good morning. Happy Tuesday. Sylvia is joining us. Thank you, guys. Francine, good morning. All right. We're doing Am I a Jerk today.
2: Mm-hmm.
1: We got this on the talk back. Let me see. This is Mark. And he wants to know if he's being a jerk. Listen.
3: I was out with my boss, and we were doing golf, having a great time, doing some networking, you know? And my wife calls me and says she's out of gas. And I didn't go help her because, A, I was with my boss in the middle of a round, and B, she's a grown-ass woman who always rides her car on empty. And I was sick of it. I just want to know if I'm a jerk and or if she's right for putting me in the doghouse.
1: Mm.
2: Wow.
4: So he's basically saying he didn't go?
1: He did not go.
2: He
1: was playing golf.
2: With his boss.
1: With his boss.
2: Doing some networking.
1: Yep. And here she goes and calls him. Hey, I ran out of gas. Can you come help me? And apparently this is
2: not
1: something she does. Is she, you know.
4: Waits to get gas and it finally bit her.
1: And it bit her.
2: Not just finally. Apparently it's happened before.
1: Now she's mad.
2: Yeah.
1: So what do you think?
2: I remember when I first got my driver's license, my mother told me there is never an excuse for you to run out of gas. And this was before you had the ding, ding, ding when your tank was low.
1: Mm-hmm.
2: And my mom instilled that in me. She's like, never, ever run out of gas.
1: I feel like my parents did too.
2: It was,
1: there's no excuse for it. Yeah. When you see that it gets down there to like a quarter of a tank, go fill it up.
2: Fill it up.
1: Don't take any chances. And so I have never run out of gas. You, Curtis?
4: No.
1: Yeah. See, it's just.
2: I've coasted into a gas station, you know, on fumes.
1: But that said, is Mark being a jerk, or was he a jerk because he didn't go help his wife? I mean, the tone of his voice, he sounds kind of like a jerk, but I'm just saying. Sorry, Mark. I mean,
4: how'd
1: you sound.
4: You get that?
1: I can. Maybe it's frustration that, you know, you're out there. So let's say he's out on, I don't know, the 10th hole or 15th hole, and he's got to, we got to drive the cart all the way back to the clubhouse. I got to unload my clubs and load my clubs into the car and go help my wife now because she has this habit of not filling up her gas tank.
2: I think it's a lesson learned for the wife.
1: Yeah.
2: Curtis? I mean, if this was the first time it ever happened,
1: he'd be a jerk.
2: Then he'd be a jerk. But if this is something that she does,
1: Yeah. What do you think, Curtis? Is he a jerk?
4: Yeah.
1: It's his wife.
4: I know. Yeah, that's who we married.
1: Sometimes you got to suck it up and, you know, do stuff.
4: Yeah, because then what if she ended up stranded in a dangerous part of town or something?
1: There you go. There's that, too. So,
2: Okay.
1: What do you guys think? Is Mark a jerk because he didn't go help his wife after she ran out of gas? 1-888-415-1055 or text us 47142.

0: She knows about your shopping addiction. She knows you so well, she could probably finish your
1: sentences.
0: Hey, that's what I was going to say. 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

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We're doing Am I a Jerk on the show.

0: out of gas. And I didn't go help her because A, I was with my boss in the middle of a round, and B, she's a grown-ass woman who always rides her car on empty. And I was sick of it. I just want to know if I'm a jerk and or if she's right for putting me in the doghouse.
1: All right. What do you guys think? We got a text from Dr. Mejia.
2: What's he think?
3: He said, I would be divorced by now, no matter how many times it occurred, if she ran out of gas and I didn't help. She would also remind me of all the stupid things I do over and over that she has to back me up on.
2: Mm-hmm. That sounds about right. Mm-hmm.
3: And he says, I'm sure you know the feeling, Sally.
1: Wait, that's a dig at me for doing stupid stuff?
3: Maybe a little bit.
1: A little bit?
2: I don't think he snuck one in there.
1: So basically, he's saying the guy's a jerk.
2: Yep.
1: I mean, some people, I guess, are saying that, right? I mean, it's your wife. You got to take care of your wife.
3: Yeah, not everybody's saying that.
1: Ocala Kevin says, huge jerk.
3: Yeah, he does.
1: This text, Leanne from Jupiter, she is the jerk. She chose not to fill up her tank, and now he has to pay the consequences? Yeah, no.
3: And nowadays, cars have warning systems.
1: Yeah.
3: Bing, bing, bing. You know, you're low on fuel. You're not out of gas. You're low. Your car tells you that.
1: I know, but like Curtis said, what if she was in a bad part of town and something happened? And
3: okay,
1: you know.
3: Well, you're making a scenario that we don't know.
2: We don't know.
1: We don't know about that.
3: I mean,
1: 1-888-415-1055 with your opinions.
3: Hi, Mo and Sally Show. Who's this?
4: It's John from Wellington.
1: Hi, John. What's your opinion?
4: My opinion is he should get his wife AAA, and Joel should do a call up AAA to come bring a gift.
3: Yeah.
1: But then there's, you know, the spending the money on AAA just because she's too lazy to go fill her tank up when she needs to.
4: Let the wife pay for the AAA, not him.
1: Oh, there you go.
2: Yeah, right. It would work out right. Let's be realistic.
1: So John is saying not a jerk. All right. Thank you, John.
4: Okay. Have a good day.
2: You too.
3: Hi. Hi, Mo and Sally Show. Who's this?
5: Hey, Sally, it's Sandy.
3: Oh, Sandy, what's your opinion?
5: You know what? He is not a jerk. For heaven's sakes, tell her to put on her big girl pants, grow the f*** up, and put gas in the car.
3: Yeah.
5: You are absolutely right, Sally. This is a lesson learned.
3: Well, thank you, Sandy. I appreciate that.
5: You are welcome. Short and sweet. That's it.
2: All right. Bye, Sandy.
5: Love you guys.
3: Love you back. Bye.
1: All right. What do you guys think? Is he being a jerk because he didn't go help his wife out when she ran out of gas, even though this is something she does?
2: Ooh, yep. We got some people calling.
1: Oh, yeah. Yeah, the phones are ringing.
3: Yeah.
1: 1-888-415-1055. If you can't get through or you just want to text us, 47142. Type in Mo and your comments for Am I a Jerk? Right now, Red Hot Chili Peppers on today's Cool 105.5.

0: 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Mo and Sally Morning Show. We're doing Am I a Jerk on the show this morning. Got a talk back from Mark, and he wants to know if he's being a jerk because he was out playing golf with his boss, doing some networking, and he got a call from his wife. She ran out of gas.
1: Again.
0: She does this. She tends to flirt with, you know.
2: Disaster.
0: Disaster. And he said, nope, sorry. I'm out here networking, playing golf with my boss, and you let this happen again. And nope, he didn't go help her. And so now he's in the doghouse, and he wants to know if he's being a jerk.
1: I said he's not.
0: And Curtis, you said, yes, he's being a jerk.
2: I mean, morally, I'm on Sally's side, but realistically, I'm like, that's not how that works.
0: It's your wife. You know, you got to help. But he didn't.
1: Yeah.
0: All right. 1-888-415-1055.
1: Hi, Mo and Sally Show. Who's this?
3: This is Lynn.
1: Hi, Lynn. Did you have an opinion?
3: Yes. I don't think he's a jerk.
1: Oh.
3: He needs to fill up her own gas tank.
0: Yeah. Put on her big girl pants like Sandy
3: girl
0: said.
3: He's on. Fill it up. That's right. It's got warning signs. It's got everything on it. And especially if she does it all the time.
1: Yeah.
3: No, it's time for her to learn a lesson.
2: Uh-oh.
1: She's on Team Sally. Yeah. I love you. Thank you.
0: Thank you, Lynn.
3: Thank you.
1: Bye.
0: Bye.
1: Hi, Mo and Sally Show. Who's this?
4: Hi, good morning, Sally. This is Sherry, and he's definitely not a jerk. Like Sandy said earlier, she's a grown woman. Watch your gas tank. If you're low, fill your gas tank up. He definitely was not a jerk.
0: Thank you, Sherry.
2: Well,
0: thank
2: hold
0: you.
2: On. Sherry, I got a question, though. If this happened to you, okay, and then you call your husband and he don't come help you, then what's going to happen?
4: I just would never let that happen. I would never let that happen.
1: Now,
4: I would make sure the tank is filled, you know. Fortunately, I am not married, but I am single, and I drive a lot, and I always make sure that tank is filled all the time. If it was mechanical, God forbid, broke down, and she didn't have AAA, absolutely. But this was her fault, her stupidness.
0: Yeah.
4: So she should have filled the tank. He is definitely not a jerk.
1: Yeah. She's right. Like, if she blew a tire or got in an accident, that's completely a whole different scenario.
0: Yeah, good point. Thank you.
4: Absolutely. Absolutely. But this was her fault.
1: Yeah,
4: she's like Sandy said. She's a grown woman. Gas in the car.
0: Thank you, Sherry.
1: Thank you.
4: Have a good day, guys.
0: Shay in Palm Beach Gardens, I say he's a jerk for not helping her. And then this text says, from the very beginning, my husband has always said you have to fill up when you are at half a tank because you never know where you will be. He always says to me that if you are on the side of the road with no gas, don't call me because it's your fault.
1: Mm.
0: So, I mean...
1: On Facebook Live, Cheryl's on my team. She says there's absolutely no reason to run out of gas nowadays. I'm on Team Sally and Sandy.
0: All right. So I guess we have a verdict here. I would say, based on everything we've heard, Mark, you're not a jerk.
2: But you still are in trouble. So I don't know if this really does anything for your life or not.
0: Yeah. Is it worth it? I don't know how much better you feel about yourself, even though we're all saying, most of us are saying you're not a jerk.
2: Yeah, let her know you brought it to the radio. See, that's going to make it better.
0: Yeah, call us tomorrow and let us know if you're still married.
2: What time the divorce is.
0: Yeah, or if you're staying down there at the Hilton, let us know. All right, it's 8 o'clock, time for Mo and Sally's Three Things You Need to Know.
1: Amazon's fulfillment center in Port St. Lucie, located just south of Midway Road, is going to temporarily close for 2 years. That's going to happen in September. Now, this is going to leave 850 warehouse employees without jobs. Amazon says they're going to invest $200 million to upgrade the facility. Now, the St. Lucie County Economic Development Council is partnering with local agencies to help these affected employees find new jobs. AAA says gas prices dropped 20 cents last week, though it's still higher than last year. West Palm Beach and Boca is once again Florida's most expensive place to fill up, with gas averaging $4.42 a gallon. And a big meeting today about the future of public transportation in Palm Beach County. The executive director of PalmTran is presenting the proposed fiscal budget review to the Palm Beach County Commission today. This plan includes potential service reductions and some job cuts.
0: Eddie Murphy has a strict rule about his kids working in showbiz, and Shakira is about to get a boatload of money back. That's coming up at 8:30 in What's Trending.
1: A mixture of sun and clouds today. We do have a chance of some quick showers, 85 for our high. Right now we have 80 degrees in Delray Beach, and those are the three things you need to know on today's Cool 105.5.
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1: More variety from the 80s to now on today's Cool 105.5. Welcome to the 8 o'clock hour of the Mo and Sally Morning Show. I would be Mo. That's my wife and co-host, Sally.
2: Hello.
1: And that guy over there is producer Curtis.
3: Hi.
1: All right, I want to start off this next topic with a Florida story. 62-year-old man here in Florida named Robert Boston was arrested after he marched over to his neighbor's property at 3 a.m. a few weeks ago. Mm. He was carrying a ladder, and he had a mission. He was upset about a malfunctioning motion light. You know those motion lights sometimes they go off when the wind blows a little bit or whatever.
2: Yeah, our school runs by.
1: So apparently this thing was just going on and off or whatever. And anyway, so he was upset about the light, so he placed a ladder against a building. He climbed up there, he yanked the floodlight off the wall, and he left it on the ground. And he removed it so forcefully that he caused $800 in damages by pulling wiring loose from inside the wall.
3: Yeah, he done messed that whole thing up.
2: Yeah.
1: Yes. Oh, and one important detail, Robert was also naked.
3: Why?
1: He was caught on surveillance footage doing all of this wearing nothing except a watch, a headlamp, and flip-flops.
3: The headlamp makes it very vivid.
2: That just makes it even better.
1: Well, he needed to be able to see, I guess.
3: He thought about, I need to be able to see, but not, I need to cover up.
1: No. And he had his flip-flops on. So, he was arrested for trespassing and criminal mischief. Yeah, so he was naked when he did all this.
2: That is such a Florida story.
1: But maybe he sleeps naked, and he just had enough, so he was like...
2: Yeah, but he put on his flip-flops and his headlamp.
3: He don't sleep with a headlamp on.
1: Yeah.
2: But he couldn't put on like a pair of shorts.
1: Apparently, he sleeps in his watch. And then he's like, let me put my flip flops on and let me put my headlamp on and let me have all my stuff dangling out there.
2: Oh my gosh.
1: Yeah. So this brings me to the question.
2: Okay.
1: What is the craziest non-sexual thing you've done naked?
2: Oh.
3: I don't know if I've done anything. Why everybody looked at me at the same time?
2: Yeah, we all looked at Curtis.
3: Mm-hmm. That was a little crazy.
2: Even Facebook Live was looking at you.
1: Yeah.
3: I don't know if I've done anything all that crazy.
1: Okay.
3: What, skinny dipping and then like running around the house after you lose a bet. But that's about it, I think.
1: Okay.
3: I'm trying to think of anything else.
1: Yeah, would we even consider skinny dipping? I guess we could, yeah. I mean, it's...
2: If it was non-sexual.
1: Yeah.
3: Well, yeah. I've done that.
1: Yeah.
2: I went to college, you know.
1: Yeah, absolutely. I've done it.
2: Break into a neighborhood pool. And
1: Guilty. Yeah, I've done that.
2: Yeah, it was totally non-sexual.
1: So that's my question. Mm-hmm. What's the craziest non-sexual thing you've done naked? Now, Sally says she has one for us. Do I know this?
2: No, you do not.
1: Oh, should we hang on to that little nugget there?
2: I'm not sure if I should even admit it.
3: No, it's too late now.
2: I was 16 and I was stupid.
1: Okay, we're going to want to hear about this.
3: Yeah.
1: All right, because
2: you'll never believe it in a million years.
1: All right, well, hang on. So, and if you want to get in on this, what's the craziest non-sexual thing you've done naked? 1-888-415-1055. You can also text us 47142. Type in Mo and your message.
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0: 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Mo and Sally Morning Show. We're talking about the craziest non-sexual thing you've done naked. And Sally has one for us. She says, I don't know about this. You were 16.
1: Yeah.
2: She says it's a mystery.
0: I don't know about this.
1: I was with my friend Patricia.
0: Okay, what did you guys do?
2: You don't have to whisper.
0: No, maybe that'll make it better.
1: Don't you have a list of some things that...
0: Okay.
1: Well, yeah, it's on that list.
0: Oh, it is?
1: You want to guess?
0: Okay.
1: Mo has a list of things that
0: people have done.
1: Non-sexual, yes. Completely non-sexual, that people have done naked.
0: Okay, well, this person says, I painted a room. Mm-hmm. I didn't want to mess up any clothes. Well, that's just a good life hack right there.
1: No, you're going to get paint on your skin
2: yeah,
1: instead.
2: Yeah, that's even worse.
1: I would just wear raggedy clothes that I didn't care about.
0: So I take it that's not it.
1: That's not it.
0: This person says, scuba diving. It's tradition that you do your 100th dive nude. I didn't know that.
1: I didn't know that.
0: Okay, we've got to have a lot of scuba divers who listen to this show.
1: Is that true?
0: I don't know, but they went scuba diving naked.
1: Okay, no, that's not it.
0: It's got to be walking outside in the rain?
1: Nope.
0: Lost a bet and fried bacon nude?
1: No.
2: But we do have a person here that says they learned not to cook a fried egg naked.
1: Yeah, they made that mistake. Yes.
0: So these are crazy. What's the craziest non-sexual thing you've done in the buff?
1: Mm-hmm.
0: Walking off into the woods?
1: Nope.
0: Okay, this person says, this wasn't you. You didn't live in Florida. This person says swimming in the Everglades until I saw an alligator.
1: I wouldn't swim in the Everglades. Fully clothed.
2: Yeah, that's just
1: much
2: dumb,
1: less
2: regardless
1: naked.
2: Of the state.
1: That is crazy.
0: This has got to be it. Oh, my God. Are you serious? Riding a horse?
1: Yeah.
2: For what?
0: Oh, my God. You were 16. You rode a horse naked?
1: Yeah, with my friend Patricia. She was on a different horse. We weren't on the same horse.
0: Oh, my gosh. I don't even know how to process this. I'm just... Okay.
1: No, don't play dirty music.
2: Well, you know who's going to make it dirty.
1: No.
2: She was 16.
1: There
2: don't
1: was
2: be
1: nothing
2: pervy.
1: Dirty about it. We were just stupid.
0: Okay, I did not see that coming.
2: Yeah, I didn't either, actually.
0: Wow.
1: I'm probably the prudest person you've ever met in your life.
0: Well, I have one for Sally
2: that
0: and I.
2: That just seems uncomfortable.
0: Yeah, it does
1: well,
0: seem.
1: Well, we did put towels over the saddles. So.
0: Okay. I have one for us.
1: I was only 16. I hadn't developed anything yet. So.
0: We did this.
1: You and I did.
0: Yes.
1: And we were...
0: This was in Richmond. We lived on a golf course, 17th Fairway, and the sprinklers came on, and we were like, we should run through those sprinklers.
1: We were drinking on our back porch, and the sprinklers went off, and we were like...
2: Just randomly?
0: Yeah.
1: Yeah.
0: And we're like, we should just take our clothes off and run through those sprinklers.
1: And we did. And we did.
0: And... It was at night, by the way. It wasn't during the day when there were golfers on the course.
1: Oh, no, it was midnight.
0: It was
1: late at night.
0: Yeah. Nobody could see us.
2: If you do it in the day, that's crazy.
0: Yeah.
1: No, we did not do it.
0: We should have done it during the day to get the reaction.
1: Yeah, no.
2: You'll be surprised that Tanner has done some naked stuff before.
0: Oh, I'm not surprised at all.
2: He once answered the door on somebody completely naked prank.
0: As a prank?
2: Uh-huh.
0: Okay.
2: And also, he once changed shutters during hurricane. On his bathroom, he forgot about some panels, and he
0: went out there naked.
2: Yeah, he was up late at night. Think about it.
0: I'm not even surprised. Now Norm, he says that he and about six buddies streaked across the stage at their senior prom and got suspended for it. Well,
2: yeah.
0: That's the question. What's the craziest non-sexual thing you've done
1: naked?
0: 1-888-415-1055. You can also text us 47142. Type in Mo and your message. What's trending is next. Because you know-

0: Moe and Sally Morning Show on today's Cool 105.5. It is Tuesday, May 19th, and here's what's trending. Eddie Murphy has a strict rule about his kids working in showbiz. They can't do it until they're adults. Eddie's 24-year-old daughter, Bella, finally got her break in the 2021 sequel, Coming to America. But before that, she says, quote, "I would always ask my dad, can I please be an extra in this movie, please? He would always say no." And she adds, quote, "He really wanted me to have a normal childhood, which I'm very appreciative of." Eddie has 10 kids, and only two are still under the age of 18. Now, when we did this story earlier, you know, she says normal childhood.
1: Right.
0: Yeah. Didn't you say that he has a retractable roof on his house?
2: He sure does. He did it in a documentary. And he retracted it. He told the guy, hey, look at this. He's like, it's a little chilly in here. And he closed the roof.
0: Wow. Yeah. Normal childhood.
1: Yeah.
0: Yeah. All right. Shakira has been acquitted of tax fraud by the Spanish High Court, which means she gets a boatload of money back.
1: That's huge for her.
0: She's been fighting this battle for 8 years. And apparently the government decided that she owed taxes for the year 2011. But according to Shakira's rep, Spain now has to return about $70 million that she was fined back in 2021.
1: Wow.
3: Cha-ching.
0: $70 million.
1: Man.
0: And finally, you guys heard of trauma dumping?
2: Sure have.
0: You
2: sure
0: have?
1: I have not.
0: This was a new one on me. Trauma dumping is just what it sounds like. The definition is the unsolicited, one-sided, and excessive sharing of intense traumatic experiences with others, often without warning or consent. And it differs from healthy venting because it lacks consideration for the listener's emotional capacity, leaving them feeling overwhelmed or distressed. So yeah. I guess...
2: Now, what brought that up?
0: What brought it up?
2: Yeah, like where's trauma dumping coming from, like all of a sudden right now?
0: Just the story that I found that, like, I guess people, you know,
1: they just,
0: again, it's not venting. Like, if somebody comes into your office and they start venting
1: about,
0: and
1: then, like, a coworker or
0: you
1: a
0: start
1: boss.
0: Venting, that's yeah. venting. But trauma dumping is just this person coming in
1: and just
0: unloading
1: a horrific
0: all this,
1: story,
0: and they don't care about your opinion or anything. And then you're like, oh my God, this is
1: now I
0: got to
1: carry this around.
0: Now I got to carry this around. That's yeah. So you've heard of trauma dumping?
2: Yeah, that term's been around for a minute.
1: Wow. Really?
2: Yeah.
1: Okay.
0: Well, I just learned about it.
1: Me too.
2: Well, good.
0: There you go. Learned something new on this show today. Also learned that my wife has ridden horseback.
1: Let's not talk about
0: okay,
1: this.
0: Okay, all right.
2: No, okay, don't bring it back up.
0: She rode a horse naked when she was 16 years old.
2: He's not going to get that visual out of his head, actually.
0: No, never.
1: It wasn't that great.
0: By the way, we're going to get back into that. What's the most non-sexual thing you've done? The craziest non-sexual thing you've done
1: naked?
0: We'll get to that. Also, we have some tickets to give away to the Home Design Remodeling Show, Florida's largest home expo. And we'll get to that in about 10 minutes here on today's Cool 105.5.

0: think they was naked doing this song?
1: I hope not. Oh, thank you, Curtis. Now I just picture Boyz II Men naked in a studio recording that song. Oh, my God. Oh, I hate you right now.
0: They talk about naked people activity, so who knows?
1: Yeah, yeah, that's what we're doing here on the Mo and Sally Show on Cool 105.5. What's the craziest non-sexual thing you've done naked? And we've talked about, well, we ran through sprinklers on a golf course in the middle of the night.
2: Yeah, we did.
1: That was pretty stupid.
2: But sure alcohol was involved.
1: I'm sure wine was involved. Oh, yeah. I can't believe Curtis is like, oh, I don't think I've ever done anything.
0: I've done some light streaking and some skinny dipping, and that's really it. That's not a naked person.
2: I'm not a naked person at all. I get dressed in the closet.
1: I do not believe Curtis at all, because I know he liked to do the helicopter thing.
0: Yeah, that's freaky activities. You said non-sexual. That's freaky boy activities.
2: Yeah, that's true.
1: Somebody said painting a room because they didn't want to mess up their clothes. Scuba diving, we still don't know if that's true or not.
2: What was the thing?
1: It's tradition that you do your 100th dive nude, and no one has confirmed that
2: yet. I never heard that.
1: Walking outside in the rain. Let's see. This person says, ran around naked in my backyard during a hailstorm for $10.
2: Howie.
1: Oh, okay.
0: For $10, yeah.
1: For $10.
0: You know, money's offered.
1: Yeah. 1-888-415-1055 is our phone number.
2: Hi, Mo and Sally Show. Who's this?
3: Good morning, Stacy McDonald.
1: Hi, Stacy. What's the craziest non-sexual thing you've done naked?
3: Well, he was my fiance. We were just dating in high school, and we were 10th grade, and we had gone out for a date to Cocoa Beach, and we were finishing our food, and he just said, "I dare you." So I said, "Well, I dare you. Let's do it together." So we stripped, and we ran through the McDonald's on Cocoa Beach.
0: How was that the dare? Why was that the dare?
3: There were a lot of people there. But we ran through, and then we went to the beach and went swimming, and no sex, no nothing, but it was quite a night.
1: Yeah, I bet it was.
3: Yeah.
1: Yeah.
3: Yeah, I was.
1: He's got his Big Mac out there.
3: Again.
1: He's got his Big Mac out there dangling around.
0: You running from the law. All those people at McDonald's was probably like, yo.
3: Well, we got cheers as we ran through.
2: You got
3: we
2: your
3: were beach buns and surfers, so we got cheers.
1: That is fantastic. What a great story.
2: Oh, my gosh.
3: Thank you. Have a good one.
1: You too.
0: Bye.
2: Bye. Bye.
1: Streaking was a thing back in the day, man.
0: Oh, for real.
1: Yeah. Ray Stevens had a song about it.
4: Don't look at those, and he ain't wearing no clothes. Oh, yes, they call him the Streak.
1: The Streak.
2: I remember that.
1: Oh, yeah.
2: Yeah. Wow.
1: Anyway, if you have one for us.
2: Well, thanks for sharing.
1: Text us. Yeah, text us, please. The craziest non-sexual thing you've done naked. 47142. Type in Mo and your message. 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
2: Yeah.
1: The 22nd through the 25th. 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

0: More variety from the 80s to now on today's Cool 105.5. Thank you for kicking off your work day with the Mo and Sally Morning Show. We got on this topic earlier. What's the craziest non-sexual thing you've done naked? And somebody said painting a room because they didn't want to mess up any clothes.
1: That doesn't make any sense to me.
0: Well, you're just painting naked?
1: You wear ratty clothes. Yeah. You don't want to get paint on your skin.
0: Scuba diving naked. It's tradition to do your 100th dive nude. I've never heard
1: of that. I've never heard that.
0: Somebody said swimming in the Everglades until they saw an alligator. I love that Stacy, her and her boyfriend, streaked through a McDonald's on Cocoa Beach.
2: That's wild. A crowd at McDonald's.
0: Right, yeah.
1: Yeah.
0: And they got cheers, she said. Hi, Mo and Sally Morning Show.
3: Yeah, I wanted to tell you a streaking story.
2: Okay.
0: Hey, what's your name?
3: I was in college up in Gainesville, and they had all these commercials in the early 70s about streak in. This donut place had streak in and get a dozen donuts for free.
1: Oh, my God.
3: So my brother drove the getaway car, and I streaked in. And when I went in, there was a black guy sitting at the counter. He goes, "Look at this white boy here. Look at here. Look at here." So they gave me a dozen donuts, and I streaked back out.
2: That's a great story.
1: That's fantastic.
3: Have a good morning.
2: You too. Bye.
1: You too. Bye.
2: Show a ding-a-ling for donuts.
0: And they were encouraging it. They wanted you to come in. Streak in and get
1: nuts.
0: A dozen donuts.
1: My favorite part was the getaway car.
0: Yeah. Now, what would have been even more impressive is if he would have walked out of there with a cup of coffee in each hand and a dozen donuts.
1: Oh, okay.
0: You get it? You know what I mean?
1: I know exactly what you're talking about.
0: All right.
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Well, it is graduation time. The seniors at Wellington Community High School will pick up their diplomas at 1 o'clock today at the South Florida Fairgrounds. And Adult Education has their ceremony tonight, 6 o'clock at the Fairgrounds. And we just want to say congratulations to all the grads from your friends here at Cool 105.5.

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1: Good morning and welcome to the home of the workday payday. 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

0: More variety from the 80s to now on today's Cool 105.5. Thank you so much for kicking off your work day with the Mo and Sally Morning Show. We appreciate that. When you get a chance, follow us on Instagram at 105.5 online. That's where you can find Sally's latest recipe of the week, the blackberry glazed pork tenderloin.
1: Mm-hmm.
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2: And in a little bit, I'm going to post a video of Mo streaking through our building here.
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0: 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Yeah. What's the craziest non-sexual thing you've done? Naked. All right, so yeah.
2: Yeah, I'm kidding.
0: I'll get on that right after we are done with the show. I'm sure our boss, Mark, will appreciate me running by his office while he's in a meeting with a potential client.
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0: And
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0: With my dingly-dangly out. Oh, that happens all the time. 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Pay no attention to that. Yeah, all right. Coming up next, our final thoughts. What did we learn on the show today?
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Goo Goo Dolls and Iris touring this summer, and what a year they're having. You can catch them in Hollywood at the Hard Rock coming up on August 25th. I hope you're having a wonderful Tuesday morning. Your chance at $1,000 in the Workday Payday. 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

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As you enjoy Toto, going to be coming through the I Think Financial Amp with Christopher Cross and the Romantics. That show is going to be on July 31st.

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1: We definitely have some major Halloween fans in my family and just life in general. 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

She is really good at putting herself in the midst of whatever is hot in pop culture, and she's done it yet again. Madonna is going to be doing the halftime show, FIFA World Cup, BTS, and Shakira. Oh, that is going to be wild. I can't wait. Here's Holiday.

0: Can't believe we're coming up on Memorial Day weekend already. I love it. Hey, it's Jana on today's Cool 105.5. You know how when you wake up and you've like just come out of a dream, you can kind of remember it and you kind of can't, and you start to remember it and then it's gone. It's like, well, Mary Shelley of Frankenstein fame actually wrote that story based on a nightmare that she'd had. She woke up, she remembered the majority of it, she wrote it down really fast, and then obviously went back and like proofread it and turned it into the tale of Frankenstein that we know today. So the next time you get barely hanging on to a dream, well, don't let that annoy you.
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0: Today's Cool 105.5. Isn't it crazy how there are some things that will just always be stuck in your brain? Like for me, a large chunk of Hamlet's soliloquy is still up in there. To be or not to be. What's stuck in your head, Melinda?
1: So this might not be like the typical answer, but for me,
0: yeah,
1: it is my freshman year pep rally cheer routine.
0: All like, right.
1: If any of those songs still come on, like
0: right.
1: I will just instinctively start dancing.
0: Yeah.
1: It's really embarrassing, but oh. Yeah, it's 15 years later,
0: 15
1: just ingrained
0: years later.
1: In my brain.
0: Yeah. Muscle memory is a very powerful thing.
2: Wake up with Mo and Sally in the morning.
3: 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Some people have their face to the shower head.
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3: Which one do you do?
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3: 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Facing the shower curtain.
4: Oh.
3: I don't know what to do with this information.
4: Oh, I don't either.
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3: Psychotic behavior.
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1: I'm finally bringing my mother over to the world of the air fryer because I got a new oven last year and it was part of it. It was incorporated in there. And I'm like, girl, we've been missing out on this. What do you like to make in your air fryer, Amy?
2: I went to college in New Orleans. Mm-hmm. 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

They have extended their farewell tour. 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

0: Journey in Open Arms here on today's Cool 105.5. I am all in on the air fryer now. I know I'm late, but I'm making up for lost time. What is your favorite thing to make in your air fryer, Kim?
1: Okay, my favorite thing to put in the air fryer is, it's really simple. It's just mozzarella sticks. I mean, just mozzarella sticks.
0: Wow.
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0: Because they're great. 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
0: 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Maybe one of these days.
1: 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I mean, I would not do it unless I had to do it, and then I would do it.
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So the Michael biopic back to number one in theaters over the weekend and heading into the holiday weekend too. Some big numbers. Here's the fray on today's Cool 105.5.

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0: Shaggy and the Workday here on today's Cool 105.5. There's a fun new wedding trend out there, and it's adding pets to the guest list. How do you feel about that?
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Here with me, Jana, on today's Cool 105.5. 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It makes it even easier to hear great songs like this.

UB40 going to be coming through the Hard Rock in Hollywood. That is November 15th. That could be a fun night out. And with these two, we'll always have the music. Shawn Mendes, Camila Cabello, Senorita on today's Cool 105.5.

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Top Gun came out 40 years ago last week. That just doesn't seem possible, though. Top Gun 3 is in production and on the way. Just after 2 o'clock on today's Cool 105.5, here's Vanessa Carlton.

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0: Crowded House always takes me back to high school. Senior year, I wore that cassette out. Hey, it's Jana with you on today's Cool 105.5. 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

Thank you for enjoying more variety from the 80s to now. The workday continues on today's Cool 105.5. Great message and a very good reminder. The ending is unwritten. 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

still teasing her next album, Confessions 2, with posters across major cities revealing the album's 12-song track list, will be released on July 3rd. It's more variety. 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

0: celebrating America's 250th in Wellington for the next 2 days. Hi there, it's Jody. Today's Cool 105.5. This is the Freedom 250 Freedom Truck in Wellington. 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

0: Congrats to Laura. 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
1: Oh, my gosh. 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
0: See, that money's going to come in handy, and it is graduation season. Could you use $1,000? 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

Chicago coming to the Palm Beaches this summer. It's going to be a great show. Good afternoon, Jody and Cool 105.5. It is Chicago and Sticks Together. Now, they are both from Chicago. They have never toured together, so they're calling it the Windy City Tour. If you're looking to get out of the house tonight, take in a great concert, go to the Pompano Beach Amphitheater. Willie Nelson performing. He is 93, and he still sounds terrific. Shut up!

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Memorial Day weekend, the unofficial start to summer. But when does summer really begin? Well, not until the summer solstice. And that's coming up June 21st. But with this South Florida heat, already feels like summertime. Thanks for hanging with us. Cool 105.5.

0: I feel like a pizza snob because I grew up in New York and they do have the best pizza anywhere. But what is your favorite fast food pizza chain? Because the results are out. Hi there, it's Jodi and Cool at 105.5. This is a new report from YouGov. And after analyzing reviews of 44,000 people, here's what they came up with. Papa John's number three. Now, this is our favorite pizza chains. Domino's is number two. Topping the list, number one, it's Pizza Hut.
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That album made a return to the top of Billboard's R&B and hip-hop album charts, right? Thriller landed in the number one spot last week. And Billie Jean, that's number one this week. You know, I love Michael Jackson. First concert I ever saw, it was the Jackson 5. Michael was just a little kid, fell in love with him instantly. And the biopic in theaters was number one again at the box office last weekend. More variety for your workday. 105.5.

Got used to watching Colbert every night. Only three shows left. Tonight's guest, Steven Spielberg and Jon Stewart. Tomorrow night, Bruce Springsteen performs. Thursday will be the final show. We'll be replaced with Comics Unleashed. It's more variety on Cool 105.5.

0: Sally is having a great Tuesday. She won $1,000 with the Workday Payday. Congrats. 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
0: So happy you won the money. You know we do this 13 times every workday. Another $1,000 up for grabs. 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

NSYNC's Joey Fatone and Lance Bass teaming up to host the new e-mixology competition. 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

I actually have a few friends that are going to the 10th anniversary Prince Celebration of Life. This is happening at Paisley Park, June 3rd through the 7th. Tickets for the event are on sale. 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

0: If you're having a last-minute thought that you do want to get out of town for the holiday weekend, one of the best budget-friendly destinations, a short drive away. Hi there, it's Jody. Thanks for driving home with us on today's Cool 105.5. Now, this is according to WalletHub. They analyzed 100 of the largest metro areas, looking at stuff like the price of flights, local cost, number of attractions. Well, number one is Atlanta, but Orlando, that is number two, just a short drive away for us. And coming in at number three, one of my favorite cities, it's Austin, Texas.
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Not in the mood to cook tonight. You know, you could always do pizza. And there is this new report from YouGov. Analyzed a bunch of reviews to find out which fast food pizza chain makes the best. All right, here are the results. Coming in at number three, it's Papa John's. Domino's is number two. And topping this list, number one, Pizza Hut. Some more variety. Today's Cool 105.5.

0: More variety from the 80s to now. Cool 105.5. Some great TV tonight. Well, we're getting into the last few days of The Late Show with Stephen Colbert. And tonight, his guest will be Jon Stewart and Steven Spielberg. And tomorrow night, Bruce Springsteen performs on the show. But don't miss a Grammy salute to Rod Stewart. That's on CBS tonight at 8. It was filmed at Hard Rock Live when Rod performed there just back in February.
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live. More variety from the 80s to now with Rick getting this close to the three-day weekend. It sure be nice to win a grand tomorrow. $1,000 payday is going to be back with the chances all day long. I hope you win.

Today it's Cool 105.5. More variety from the 80s to now. We're always hearing about Florida, man. Florida man doing something crazy. Today, a little revenge. Texas man absolutely wins. Let's talk next.

0: Today's Cool 105.5, more variety from the 80s to now. Hey, buddy, it's Rick O'Brien. Texas man has any Florida man beat by far tonight. Guy in Texas last night saw that his Cybertruck had something called Wade Mode. He could take it out in water, so he took it out on the lake. It didn't work, shockingly. Had to get towed out of there. Completely totaled the car, $80,000 or whatever. And they arrested him. I love the charge. No boat license. Which is true.
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0: Hello, I'm Robert Smigel. 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Cartoons on SNL, Conan stuff, Triumph the Insult comic dogs, some movies. 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

1055, more variety from the 80s to now with Rick. I love Moe and Sally's Battle of the Burbs. Always funny. Great prize this week. Dave Matthews Band tickets. That show is soon, next week. Be around tomorrow morning, 7:30 on the show.

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